a fantastic start. I now want you to show me. Yeah, keep it up. I want to feel. I like it. I know you can show me. Come on.

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If y'all know

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All night, I'm battling the sound of my own heart.

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1: 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Son las 2:34.

It's not a problem that I can't fix, cause I can do it in the mix. And if your man gives you trouble, just to move out on a double, and you don't let it trouble your brain, cause away goes trouble down the drain. Said away